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1: 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So o le whaonga aina the taumua lua bilingual education le wo I think le wo it's quite strong in New Zealand. So we thought le wo mato manato I au mai ni. So we've got some speakers le whaela ko bilingual papers ile fatahua ina la ole ngana Samoa especially in New Zealand lang on New Zealand ole ngana Samoa that's the third most spoken language in New Zealand. So we want to make it even more prominent and more dominant out there in not only New Zealand but Australia but before Samoa.
2: Ole ale tūranga lawa ia ina ngana Samoa tautala
1: Yep, so ia onga tulanga lua. They are improving or increasing their understanding better now langa wa yaifa ya onga Samoa that have gone through the New Zealand system that are lofa onga ngana Samoa e kilivaile karikalama a New Zealand, the New Zealand curriculum. But we have seen some really good so we've had some really good results with students in the Itonuole bilingual units Samoa with academics in English and Samoan. So wofa tasila ngana malengana ngilisi. So that's what we try to promote I New Zealand. The importance of fa ngaina ele ole a oina ngana. 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
2: la la si si la fo ngal pilistene ne de fondo de mas e outcome mo mo mai
1: for me ole outcome ia a matauna network fa ya onga sa mo ma fa ya onga New Zealand. So we've got all matovainga, matomalanga. The majority of them are New Zealand born, and I want them to be exposed to the Samoan culture. They haven't been here to Samoa. This will be their first time. Appreciate, acknowledge, and accept the Samoan culture is alive in Samoa. But yeah, I want the collaboration. Being the national president, I want the collaboration between Samoa teachers Samoa and Afangasa teachers in New Zealand.
0: Se finangalo le sunga ya fata vai timu tongi le manu, o se fai ya onga, ai o le pelestene au au fo I o le whalap tonga mo le au ina o le ngana Samoa, I to tonu au te roa le whangasa. 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
6: 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Pāmaki Tūriki, all together Auckland.
7: Mum, Dad, I see a e te lua pisa so oi. 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
8: Uzo,
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9: 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Ai, on Enterprise Motor Group man ka, wa uso yeid kai awangi. 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
9: O le lima ongo fiku Great South Road man kao. Pevilele over to Selau Dima or Rua Rua Kodfa.
10: Enterprise Motor Group Mankau. Sa Ili, Fili Fili, Ma Ave Lua Lautavali.
11: Omo meaning a luing a fai ilo fali. O le living space o lau company if so soani ilu fale leo maota malawa. Amana o mia se papui pui, carport, canopy, be fat fo lau heat pa.

0: North Island. People are stranded in parts of North Canterbury, with State Highway 1 expected to stay closed overnight around Kaikoura because of rockfall, debris and floodwaters. It's been drenched by more than 2 months' worth of rain in just 48 hours, and its state of emergency remains until further notice. The transport agency's Mark Owen says crews are out monitoring night and day.
1: When we close a road, we close it for a reason, and that's because it's impassable. So we really just ask people to respect our crews that are out there day, night, all weathers. And we know people want to get from A to B, but we want them to get there safely.
0: Moving south, State Highway 8 is closed between Tekapo and Twizel by ice and snow. Motorists are advised to delay travel and beware of heavy snow and black ice around Ida Valley, Ranfurly and Naseby. And severe flooding may become more common as oceans warm up. A World Meteorological Organization report shows average sea surface temperatures in the Southwest Pacific Ocean were the second highest on record last year, behind 2024. It meant less snow than average on South Island mountains and more rain than usual in the north. Victoria University climate science professor James Renwick says red rain warnings are likely to rise.
2: A warmer atmosphere has more moisture and more water vapor. So when you have a storm, you tend to get more rainfall coming out of it.
0: Labor's gearing up for a battle of solar power policies, today making a similar election promise to Nationals. It's released a plan to offer government-backed low-interest loans for solar upgrades, echoing a National pledge from 2 weeks ago. Labor's solar package would also offer low- to middle-income households subsidies. Leader Chris Hipkins says only the left bloc's consistently supported electrification.
3: I welcome their sudden interest in solar, which they haven't had for the last 2.5 years that they've actually been in government and able to do it, but they could go further. They can take the whole policy if they want to.
0: And that's news. To sport and goalkeeper Gregor Kubel is the toast of Switzerland after helping his country into the Football World Cup quarterfinals. Switzerland downed Colombia 4-3 in a thrilling penalty shootout. Borussia Dortmund gloveman watched on as Colombia's third attempt ricocheted into the crossbar before he got both hands on the next shot on TVNZ.
4: Cucho Hernandez, and it's saved! Gregor Kubel!
0: Tennis icon Novak Djokovic has outlasted Canadian Felix Auger-Aliassime in a five-set marathon that took 5 hours and 15 minutes, the longest Wimbledon quarterfinal in the Open era. And the Blues have locked down exciting 22-year-old outside back Peyton Spencer through to the end of the 2029 Super Rugby season. And that's sport. I'm Scarlett Swatanovic.
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1: Kia ora Aotearoa, good news. 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

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By viewing a Kiwamo Milo Waka TV on a Koso Escola.

0: Just think a minute. It could change everything.
1: Think a minute. Steve Morris was different than the other children. But like most kids, he didn't want to be different. He wanted to be just like the others, so they would like and accept him. But even though Steve just wanted to be ordinary, he had a teacher who gave him the courage to be extraordinary. One day when Steve was 9 years old, his wise school teacher used a little gray mouse to teach Steve an unforgettable lesson that would change his life. Suddenly, in the middle of teaching, she stopped to listen. "What's that?" she asked the children. "Who's making that noise? I hear scratching. It sounds like a mouse." The little girls screamed. Some of them even jumped on top of their chairs. The teacher asked Steve to help her find the mouse. Everybody got quiet. They watched Steve as he turned his head toward the floor to listen closely. In just a moment, he pointed to the corner behind a bookshelf. "The mouse is over there. I can hear him," Steve called out. The teacher ran to look, and sure enough, he was exactly right. Steve Morris, who'd been blind from birth, had found the mouse. That day, the whole class learned that Steve had been given an amazing hearing ability to help make up for his blindness. But more importantly, Steve himself discovered his own special gift of hearing. Later on, his ability and gift gave the world popular music that was enjoyed by millions and won many awards. But it all began that day in school when Steve Morris learned his teacher's life-changing lesson with a mouse. From that day on, Steve Morris was called Stevie Wonder, who became one of the most successful pop singers in history. A wise mother taught her children to make the most of their assets. She told them, "Be confident in your own natural abilities. Use what you have. Don't keep wishing for what you don't have." And doesn't it make sense to ask the one who gave us our natural abilities and assets to show us what our strengths are? If you ask him to take charge of your life every day, Jesus will enable you to make the most of your assets so you can start living the successful, satisfying life he created you to enjoy. Just think a minute.

Aleluia, we should team a busy with Fagwina, only year in a leaky father, Vaulo Nano Fag, Tolu Antway. A le Polacalamina, think a bit of boy, my way time to Umalawi, Lea, Woli, or Lea, so Lulu. Only what to even be to turn the Tano link to life fan, Talfa, without to turn to Tala, may I to all the past Fika, Malelo Langi, Tapina, my elephant to a ya, Miriam, la Topomari. 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
1: 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Yeah, to see lalo, everything you spent your money on, maybe for 2 weeks. To see lalo, la income le mo mai, na tanole, to see, what do I spend my money on? Yeah, maybe after 2 weeks, yung a review le, e sila yai. O ani ni expenses o ilia spending that you can eliminate.
0: Mm-hmm.
1: So that could be maybe takeaways, or it could be any subscriptions, or it could be Uber Eats. O tu langa whapea, what can we eliminate?
0: Mm-hmm.
1: 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O le pakeki lako is a guideline for you, so then at least you see where your money is going, and po le alaka ko spending le yei, so that would be one of the things that I would highly recommend.
0: Ta ua tele, tutilo le pakeki, and our spending habits, e ini me mfauna avoid... 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In other words, how is it beneficial to have one account or two separate accounts for different purposes?
1: Tā oia fo yo letu langa on I think it helps us to see pe a whapeo le yese tato matati ale fia au sia. So, or like what recommendation, look at different accounts. 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Another account maybe just for savings. 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So that's specifically for savings here. I want to tato tango. Limale account,
0: mm-hmm.
1: and maybe another account for maybe expenses like your insurances. Ole, you're trying to change your mindset in relation to your spending wa a failo fali, then you will have an account that will just simply be for mortgage expenses, your home insurance, your life insurances, and anything to do with the house, your council rates and your water rates. So you're trying to shift your habits so that when it comes to buying a home, ia ua, tau maa sani e tātou.
0: Mālo, tā ua tele I ole nā vāenga, e loe fo e tangata e le tasile account that will be overly pressured e le telo le mau mea ia ia mai loe fo I a whaavasenga. 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Is it beneficial or why is it important to have different accounts in different banks?
1: Tāua fa ia le tūlanga o nā o isi vai tau. Banks will only be assessing applications more like tau lava customers. So this will be a long-term benefit. Pea o te me whaile tato application. So I would say open accounts with maybe two banks. Avele or some of your accounts with one bank. And also have dealings with a separate bank. Wa a ole te me whaile tato application if we're in a position where the banks are only doing new borrowings for la tau lava customer, then at least we've got two banks to work with.
0: Yeah.
1: O lesi fo'i me mana ia le tiritilo I banks e lua, because some banks may have benefits on different savings accounts.
0: Yeah, interest
1: that
0: rate.
1: That if you consistently put money in, it gives you a bonus interest rate. So o tūlanga fa'ape may be beneficial to, e silisila pe po'a benefiti of two different banks, but on the long-term benefit, but a whaile tato application, it will give us options if they will only accept their own customers.
0: Yeah. Hey, your company will have to, for your Paul Kalambele, you can have it now and pay later. Buy now, pay later. I only ask on the implication of what's out of your Talo Sanga, most out loan, more fully. E te fautua ina e tā ofi le mea lena.
1: Ia, le tā wai o le tūlanga ona o le vai tauli nei. 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O la ua o fautuanga e impacts lo application pe a whai a. Wa e sirisila I le bank, it's something that you will consistently be spending money on. O luna winga e te tauna allocate ele bank le vaenga tupele te spending towards your everyday spending. O luna winga ole a yeilo na a whainga pe a whaile tato application. So therefore, o la wautuanga, if possible, that would be one thing I would look at pe a whailo pakeki. Can you eliminate the afterpay? And that basically restricts us ole a o pe o la atu mai e ni a foi, ni pui puinga ia, for us to make sure we only spend than what we earn. Ona le aile o se temptation to spend beyond
0: your
1: what
0: earnings.
1: We don't actually have. So, in the short form, ia e mana ia le tamuwhai e awale whaonga ina ia tūlanga, because if we are looking at buying a home, it will definitely impact le tato application pe a whai.
0: 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When you produce your bank statements to the bank, how would they analyze, what do they look for? Ia tiltilo ia whaltupe nei lau, ile tala ato ole o lau te unga tupe.
1: Ia, ta ua fo ia o le fasili o le wala tūlanga le whaia mātou mua mua. When we get the bank statements, we analyse your bank statements and then submit it to the bank. Ia, avatu fo ia le bank, ia to analyse fo ia lātou to make sure what we are submitting actually is in line with le tātou spending. So the banks will be looking for things like le consistency o le kako savings, if there are any savings, or kako spending habits. They will be looking for what do we actually spend our money on. So there will be AA systems, the bank says they're pretty sophisticated, where they put all our bank statements in, and then it will itemize it as to expenses. It will put them into things like maybe gambling, or takeaways, or groceries, or holidays. It will categorize everything in. Iona tiritilo ilo le bank, okay, they seem to be spending a bit of money on this side. Any gambling, they will be questioning, is this an ongoing habit, or how is this going to change? Olesi fo mea tiritilo le bank is, or in line it kako wa afatumule tato application, it's important for you to declare what you actually spend.
0: Right.
1: Sometimes we may say, oh, we only spent $400 on groceries. But when the bank statements come, the banks will say, oh, okay, no, that is actually quite different.
0: Mm.
1: So it's generally bank the consistency of our declaration and our kako spending habits. How do we operate our bank accounts? Are we operating in line with the expectation of the bank? We don't go into overdrafts. Are there any mispayments? So me umalavaye it determine kako history within the bank. And they also look for bill payments. Because most of us will be paying our bills like electricity, that sort of thing. Is it consistently on the same on due dates?
0: Yeah.
1: So it's an overall analysis of our spending habits and our savings habits.
0: Yeah, a lot of wing a la or the final or this statement a list in a virtual TAP a total spito lika land. But a lot of I know I know like yellow makua me if I look up as going on. But I love have to tell you I belly tattoo tell you for I bali a what me umma yet and not in Sicilia in the back. I oil a let is our two leva. If I lay the valley in a year tell you in a little to pay. Ia le ngā ruenga lea o lea whai le fau tu ai ma ia tali tonu le bank e ma whaina sui lea mi o le tangata your spending habits I committed I le loan lea o lea whai mai o le sa o le nga o le mele ta tali no iai
1: Ia e sa o le leila walau sa unuanga o le mele le iono o fa'a sala no isi taimi ona if I see a lot of maybe se fa'a tari inga some gambling habits I will then have a conversation. Are we getting help? Can I recommend you some help? So that I can then go to the bank and say, okay, this is what we're doing. We are referring, we're working on a program. If takeaways, so that's why it's when we have a conversation, it's good for them to be honest and just be upfront. So, proposal in the bank and something that is doable. Application. So this is where I bridge the gap. Bank on the basis of matu talanoanga male ainga.
0: I know I've ela kolo e fele bank mar dio le wo fele por kalame. 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That's why for your mad year for the final lo mai. 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
0: 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So thank you for coming home. And giving me a chance to look into a policy.
2: Yes, he gave me a fellow at Yellow Valley and Nafi and the chap drink the famous Coco Samoa from your business. It was good.
0: Hello, Taylor. Ole, ole, ole, Tawa. I've a fair na e filifili, but a fair le insurance provider. How do you decide which service provider to go with?
2: Just my disclaimer, advice or information only. Among the advice, I really may have a little bit of a little bit of a little and we can book an appointment. Usually I come to your house, but we can meet anywhere. But today, only high information only. It's a little facility because I look after five main insurance companies. And so I look after ones like AIA. They look after ASB Bank. Our bank, ASB, then AIA is the insurance company there. Chubb Insurance, our bank, ANZ. Yeah, if I'm at Chubb for the life insurance. Same with Fidelity, with BNZ, and in Partners Life as well, with Westpac, but in Estron as well. So Lima. Lima is a very tahua because a bank, a life insurance, a little bank. Then kele fo inga se ngase, kele fo inga mai, if I file a kongu le application, and then ke decline lo application in the bank, because defer ule mafainga, if I say cover because too many, you know, matis and things like that. So yeah, e maka ngale, le insurance wale ko mawhainga whai, this is insurance because, well, the bank, they only use the one company. But me ta awa, very important to my job, I look after five insurance company. After
0: Right.
2: my this insurance company, sorry, e le mawhainga whai, this insurance e lo client met, ka mawhai e try next year, go sang fo, yeah, that's okay, I go and try another company. Ali Mafaya, try another company. So these are the five top, one of the five top insurance companies in Ireland.
0: Man.
2: Rating, they all got A ratings, and they got strong claims rating as well. The local service, because there's a lot of small companies on Facebook. If I sell a low local advertisement for me, come here, here. But the only problem is our Lord gave me claim. Ke ule mau se kupe, ni mai mau ke me kongi ngā insurance every year, if you su e kangakanga, I will sign up e o elo fale, I will sola. And so that's why you just have to be careful about facing insurance, make sure you do your research, fatal research on their company. And so, yeah, very tāua. Tai lava sabea.
0: Whaafatai, o le whaafongfonga bai a lea tunu. 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
0: 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A fai ua umona saini lau policy sa a yele te mi sa tutongi ei. A te iwa, wa suspend fa fo se i lau pe meni. Are you covered?
2: Tau, le lei, My facility. So, pailo policy, I get your missi se paimengi. Missi paimengi kasi e kava. And then you just have to double the next week or the next month. I ako missi paimengi lua. And then, ko missi lor kolu. Then there's three or four. Missi lor kolu pole fa. Yeah. E sen la kule lera ya o e lapse ngai lo policy. So this is very tau wai, awole lapse le policy, awole misi le kolu pai mengi. Try and pay the second one and then the third one. But a lot of local clients asa vea a or kulanga nga when they get to that situation. Misi kasi, misi kolu, misi fa. Then what I do is I go and talk to them and remind them fa ma ngaku ya la kou. It's going to cancel. Kile manga we cancel policy because I cancel all the policy. Yeah, wale mafainga ko start again the policy. We have to start from the beginning.
0: Right.
2: Ele se guarantee e kalia le policy. The insurance company might say, sorry, wale mafainga face insurance because we mawangi ma ifo. So that's why it's very tau. I go and see them to sign the suspension form.
0: Yeah.
2: Engi lori suspension form. Ka au firopa I meng yong masinga. A ko le ong masinga ele se me sau fafu le bank account wa ka awhi pai mingi. But the only thing, kupu se claim, awhi ka ngā ka ngā, ele se kupe ku kongi le family because we'll stop le pai mingi for 6 months. So it's not covered i le gaming le ka awhi e pai mingi. But le me ta ua, umalura 6 months, we'll go start again. So ele cancel. So si le kule suspension ele cancel.
0: Maliu.
2: Sa cancel le mea ia wale mawhainga ko a market to start all over again. I less a guarantee, but at least suspension, ma lolo ong ma singa, ia ko start up automatic. So,
0: but
2: yeah.
0: But ole mela le a fapela suspended for 6 months, ai te utupu se fa lave lave. Do you get any of the premiums back or no money at all?
2: Yeah, no money at all during the 6 months.
0: All right, so because of little too
2: because they got off the paymentis.
0: How does your life insurance policy sort of it can protect your mortgage loan? Fafilna, fangalo la policy le o le life insurance e pui pui ai la mo kesi bete u tupus fa revi
2: teo. So so. Well, life insurance, I saw more cases. Whakakai, for example, I say li masela wa whelo mō ke silo pālengi, that's your debt, your total mortgage debt, 500,000. And then I will do the life insurance e pui pui, e li mō ke singa for 500,000.
0: Right.
2: So kumolo wa u whaile life insurance policy for li masela wa whe, in case kupusa me wha fo se ia oe, ai ke maliu, that 500,000 on your life insurance, we pay it out to the ainga, to clear the mōkesi.
0: Right.
2: And then e pulirole ainga to clear that mōkesi straight away. And so in that way, it's very tāua, because a lot of people e sirifia mele le life insurance, it protects the mōkesi. Pe alako is just for the funeral. Yeah, it cover for the funeral. But me tāua, if you have a mōkesi, you should look at doing the life insurance to cover the whole mōkesi.
0: Right.
2: If you can afford, then at least to half the mōkesi amount. So yeah, it does protect and pui pui the mōkesi amount.
0: Trauma insurance. What is yes. trauma insurance once again?
2: So trauma insurance, well, the wing of the trauma insurance, it covers you for mai ngase ngase mai tu mau. That's very serious mai. So not the fulu and goviki and that, but ones like all your cancers. Ole cancer ole number one in New Zealand at the moment, with a lot of people diagnosed with isikoenga cancers. So you can get heart, stomach cancers, prostate, bowel, fai ai. Cancers So it pui-puis you against the cancers, mai whaku, strokes, Parkinson's, paralyzed oil, me whainga, sa vali you in the wheelchair, ka waso as well, you lose your hearing, me whainga, you know, you whai pena, you can't hear, lose the limbs, ki o moku o lima. So e whas fulu, ko ai ngā mai ku mau, e ka vai oi pui pui a oi under trauma. If you get one of those mais, then you have to show the four mai's letter to prove, yeah, wo maul mai lea.
0: Yeah.
2: And so once you show me the four mai's letter, say wo maul cancer, wo maul stroke, wo maul heart attack, then umalole luvai, so they wait 2 weeks and then they pay the money in your bank account. So fai loko kongi e valuse la wafir kausanga, that's your annual salary. Then I would insure your trauma for valuse la wafir.
0: Right.
2: Or if you want double, yeah. And so that will cover 2 years worth of your kokomi. Because makauri fo I a mau ma ia. Ele mafenga koi fo ilinga luenga ma singa fo.
0: So in other, let's see la me o la fo, e cover tuai le, so tuai. Does trauma insurance actually provide coverage if you cannot work anymore? Or lem fainga tuai fainga luenga. Lem fainga cover le trauma insurance.
2: Au lele. So I insure your kokongi for the year, so that if you elima fanga fanga ringa, it may say our 1 year or 2 years, we pay that kokongi in your bank account. So mo fa oid fale, you have to go see the four mai, the specialist, the fale mai. Alai mo fa oid fale, yeah, we'll stop lo kokongi. Your boss is gonna stop paying you out because we'll level keeping a we'll go for eating a ringa. So we pay you that 1 year's worth of your income. Valushuluafe. You can afford the payment of the trauma. So the trauma, it pays out for those 40 conditions.
0: Malo, I would tell you, the telephone in the Nile is Mats Luatua, Mawaisi Fautuanga Tahua Male, Anoa, Olo Finangalo, to look with Mam Lama Tili, all with it to Valutoluiva, Tasifitu, Tasifa. Yeah, or no, by them. Why is life insurance better than getting a loan? Silly atu, le fai o lau life insurance, fai ya lau, au pe meni ma mea na, molo te mine nei, nailo o lo walu e fai sau, no no ngā tupe.
2: 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And so, you know, it's better to have a small life insurance because e lese interest. Ah, e lese me ko kongi le interest. And the only thing you ko kongi is a paimengi every week, every fortnight, every month. But it's more to our than wait until loan. And so it's more wiser, better to have a life insurance policy. You know, it's safer.
0: Ya tau na tātou tāpena pena iai. 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

0: In this update, the Reserve Bank Governor says today's OCR hike was necessary, but prices aren't rising as much as previously feared. The central banks raised the cash rate to 2.5%, the first hike in more than 3 years. Some economists thought inflation could surge as high as 4.8% this quarter, but Anna Bremen says recent oil price falls may mean inflation has already peaked and be lower than forecast.
1: We estimate about 3.9% in the June quarter. From there, we expect it to fall to 3.3% in the September quarter.
0: Emergency services have evacuated properties either side of a landslide on Oamaru's Glen Street. It was reported about 3:45, with no word yet on whether homes are affected. Fire and Emergency say they've asked council to send a geotech engineer to the site. Authorities are working to reopen roads and get evacuated people back home in Kaikoura as the worst of the rain moves north. NZTA says State Highway 1 will reopen north of Kaikoura to Ward about now, but a damaged section southwards will likely be closed a few more days. Wairarapa now has an orange heavy rain warning, with Manawatū and Taihape joining from 6 p.m. Kaikoura remains in a state of emergency. Minister Mark Mitchell says the evacuation response was outstanding.
2: I want to acknowledge the local iwi and marae. Yesterday had 170 people, or a significant amount of people, and obviously you've had some other community facilities that have been opened.
0: A fifth application's been lodged for petroleum prospecting since the ban on exploration lifted. A three-month competitive window opens today for a permit application from Australia's Pancontinental Energy. Political reporter Troy Matich has more.
3: The proposal covers nearly 10,000 square metres in deep water off Taranaki. Resources Minister Shane Jones says no exploration wells have been drilled in the area to date, and it's been long recognised to have lots of potential. He says this fifth application reflects growing confidence and a clear lift in oil and gas sector interest.
0: And that's news. In sport, verbal jousting over the Football World Cup has extended to golf's European tour. Norwegian golfer Victor Hovland is preparing to play the Scottish Open this week. The world number 13's been asked if there's been any pre-tournament banter over his country's quarterfinal tie with England.
4: It's a very sensitive subject for him, so it might cut a little too deep there if I push too hard. But I hope they lose and come crying out on Sunday morning.
0: Hovland's promised to lead a viral Viking rowing chant on the first tee on day 4 if Norway beat the Three Lions. And New Zealand Rugby's appointed former All Black Conrad Smith as its head of men's high performance, with his immediate boss Don Tricker praising Smith's combination of lived experience, intellect and credibility.

0: That's Sport. I'm Scarlett Swatanovich.
1: Well, my fine, you're the factor one to top up a little digital in Lunga or Benga Tafa Ilangi, a little click specific. And my faith for you, and a laugh wakes a lenny, ill in my cash, a little digital in Samoa, Tonga, Fiji, Mavaruatu, ill in that only Lima Tala. Ill in the rate, yes, or take Tassi, ma, if I know fear for you, and a list to lie. As is Yane, ill clickx.com, a laugh wakes out top up a little digital. Be a laugh way for you, so to be ill in my cash, a little digital Samoa, Tonga. 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
3: Tālo for Samoa on Mr. Cowboy Lenny. Fafu fonga ma mai mo mai bea ile Radio Samoa. Yee!

0: In this update, the Reserve Bank Governor says Kiwis will ultimately benefit from today's OCR hike, the first in more than 3 years. The cash rate's been raised to 2.5%. Governor Anna Bremen says inflation's been eating up household budgets. She says getting inflation back down helps everyone.
1: Actually make sure that households get their purchasing power back, they can spend more, we can get more demand, and we will see better growth and employment coming back.
0: A major route into Kaikoura has reopened, but recovery's only just beginning. State Highway 1 is now open north of the township, with NZTA urging motorists to be wary of debris. A heavy rain watch covers North Canterbury and Marlborough until tomorrow, and Wairarapa now has an orange heavy rain warning. Emergency Management Minister Mark Mitchell says a helicopter flew into Kaikoura today, carrying 11 personnel to support the response.
2: We did go up with the mayor to be able to actually try and get a real visual picture of the damage that has occurred. That wasn't as easy as what it normally is because, quite simply, the weather, as you can see, is still clagged in.
0: Another South Island slips forced more evacuation orders, this time on Irvine Street in Dunedin's The Cove, about 4 p.m. Two houses are potentially affected, but the occupants of 8 asked to leave. An earlier slip on Oamaru's Glen Street means neighbours have left for the night. Chris Hipkins says solar subsidies for low to middle income households will be modelled off the warmer Kiwi Homes scheme. Labor hasn't clearly defined the threshold for the election promise. Hipkins says they've looked at the ECA scheme, which helps insulate low-income households.
3: We'd follow a similar criteria. We'd obviously finalise that with ECA.
0: ACT expects the prison population to grow under its policy of cracking down on burglars. The party wants a mandatory 3-year prison sentence for offenders convicted of burglary 3 times, claiming judges are too lenient in sentencing. And that's news. In sport, the All Blacks are well aware the free-flowing style of play they used to beat France in their nation's championship opener won't be conducive to all conditions. Ford's coach Jason Ryan was pleased to see plenty of running rugby at breakneck speed under the roof in Christchurch. But Ryan knows the All Blacks will require different approaches depending on opposition and conditions, starting with Italy at a sold-out Cape Town on Saturday.
4: I guess under the roof you know what the conditions are. Wellington's a little bit different, so how we use the ball and how we play the game could be different this week.
0: Underfire coach Laurie Daly insists New South Wales have bigger motivations for winning tonight's State of Origin decider than protecting his job, with testing themselves in the toughest of settings their key ambition. And that's sport. I'm Scarlett Swetanovich.

0: Don't be that guy or that auntie ignoring a sore throat. 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Untreated sore throats can lead to rheumatic fever. 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
1: 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So o le whaunga hina, the taumua lua, bilingual education. I think Lawo is quite strong in New Zealand. So we thought Lawo Mato Manato, so we've got some speakers, le fela ko bilingual papers. Ile fata uaina la ole ngana Samoa, especially in New Zealand. Lango New Zealand, ole ngana Samoa, that's the third most spoken language in New Zealand. So we want to make it even more prominent and more dominant out there in not only New Zealand but Australia, but before Samoa.
2: Ole ari tu langa lawa I ele ngana Samoa tau tala o fa mai no ngana Samoa tonu a ole New Zealand.
1: Yep, so ele I a onga tu langa lua. Lawa a mata ona they are improving or increasing their understanding better now langa we yaifaya onga Samoa that have gone through the New Zealand system that are lofa onga ngan Samoa e kilivaile curriculum and New Zealand, the New Zealand curriculum. But we have seen some really good we've had some really good results with students in the itstono le bilingual units Samoa with academics in English and Samoa. So we'll fight to see learning ngana maling ngana ingilisi. So that's what we try to promote I New Zealand. The importance of the whaunga ina e ole a oina le ngana. Ole a oina le ngana e o you wait to get to I kulisi. Pa le whaunga ina o le ngana I tono potua onga. I le tūlanga lua. La o whaunga fo I early childhood centres. The whole bilingual education model, I guess.
2: Lala si si ala ufema kuleste na ide fono de, masе outcome e mawa mai.
1: For me, o outcome ia amata ona network faya onga Samoa, ma faya onga New Zealand. So we've got the majority of them are New Zealand born, and I want them to be exposed to the Samoan culture. They haven't been here to Samoa. This will be their first time. Appreciate, acknowledge, and accept the Samoan culture is alive in Samoa. But I want the collaboration, being the national president, I want the collaboration between Samoa teachers, Samoa, and Afangasa teachers in New Zealand.
0: Se finangalo le sunga ya fata vai timu tongi le manu, o se fai ya onga, ai o le pelestene a wafo I o le whalap tonga mole a wawina le ngana Samoa I to tonu a Aotearoa le whangasā. 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

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Birthday greeting to Tali Ilangi Yona Pao. Happy 22nd birthday to my beloved nephew, Tali Ilangi Yona. You know how much I love and care for you. No matter how busy I am with work, church, calling our family, responsibilities, whenever you need me, I will always be there for you. Your health and well-being will always be one of my greatest priority. My prayer to God is to bless you with many more happy, healthy years ahead. May He continue to guide, protect, and strengthen you and your journey through life. I love you so much, Maya. Wishing you the happiest birthday ever. And I hope your team wins today so you can enjoy eating all your pizza. God bless you always, your Safiu Fanuali Itavita. Birthday Tali Ilangi Yona Pao. Marwitele, Loaso Soifua Ilinefu Vanga Ole Afiafi. Ladies and gentlemen, family, I'm going to know my birthday greeting, Christian, Emilia, Nathaniel, Solomon in West Harper. Happy 28 years old to our baby brother, Christian. Manuia Luwaso, for now, we hope and pray that you will have a lovely day. And know that we love you very much. Love Helen, Angel Berg, Elder Shom, Johnson, Tiala Lee, Helena, and Va'ake. Manuia Telelo Waso, soy fuor and efu vangalea fiafi. Your older sister, Malayangai Puki Kohe. Birthday present name, Christian Emile Nathaniel Solomona in West Harper. Manuia Tele, Lawaso, soy fuor and efu vanga ole afiafi. 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

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We attend to us so far now. Happy birthday to you all.

0: In this update, authorities are working to reopen roads and get evacuated people back home in Kaikoura as the worst of the rain moves north. NZTA says State Highway 1 has reopened north of Kaikoura to Ward, but a damaged section southwards will likely be closed for a few more days. Wairarapa, Manawatu and Taihape are under an orange heavy rain warning. Kaikoura remains in a state of emergency. The Kaikoura District Council is urging evacuated residents not to return until they're told it's safe. Emergency Minister Mark Mitchell says the evacuation response is outstanding.
1: I want to acknowledge the local iwi and marae. Yesterday they had 170 people, or a significant amount of people, and obviously you've had some other community facilities that have been opened.
0: A fifth application since the ban on exploration has lifted has been lodged for petroleum prospecting. A three-month competitive window opened today around a permit application from Australia's Pan-Continental Energy. Political reporter Troy Matic has more.
2: The proposal covers nearly 10,000 square metres in deep water off Taranaki. Resources Minister Shane Jones says no exploration wells have been drilled in the area to date, and it's been long recognised to have lots of potential. He says this fifth application reflects growing confidence and a clear lift in oil and gas sector interests.
0: The Labour Party leader says China's breached the spirit of a local nuclear-free Pacific deal, but he won't call its firing a test missile illegal. China tested a nuclear-capable ballistic missile in the region on Monday, hours after Australia and Fiji signed up to a new defence pact. China says there's nothing to worry about, but our government has called it concerning. Chris Hipkins says the Treaty of Rarotonga makes specific wishes on nuclear arms clear, and he says China's test is uncalled for.
3: I haven't said it's illegal. I'm not an international law expert. I think it's certainly provocative. It's concerning. It's an escalation, and it's something that New Zealand should be opposed to.
0: That's news. In sport, positive news for the Silver Ferns as they prepare for the upcoming Commonwealth Games in Glasgow. Coach Dame Nolin Toru has revealed mid-quarter Kimiora Poi has had a big day, proving she's well on the way to overcoming a lingering calf injury.
4: We've been able to get a lot of mileage out of her today, and especially on court. Been tracking really well, so we're quietly confident.
0: And Toru says defender Catherine Hall is tracking well too after ankle surgery. New South Wales are confident they can overcome Queensland and history to win tonight's State of Origin decider at Suncorp Stadium. The Blues have won a decider at the venue just three times in 13 attempts, but they were victorious the last time the Origin series was up for grabs in Brisbane. The match is just about to kick off. That's sport. I'm Joe Gilfillan.
5: Silima Ivatolu Amo.

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0: morning in this update, the memorandum of understanding between the US and Iran is in tatters. Hostilities have intensified on both sides, with each accusing the other of breaching the ceasefire agreement. US President Donald Trump spoke last night from the NATO summit in Turkey, saying the deal is over.
1: Frankly, I don't want to waste my time with them. Now, I'll let our wonderful negotiators keep talking if they want, but I don't see it. I don't like these people, you know that?
0: Emergency Management Minister Mark Mitchell is reiterating that Kai Kola is still in recovery mode and asking residents to look after each other. A band of heavy rain has moved north with an orange warning in place for Wairarapa, Manawatu and Taihape. Kai Kola and Marlborough remain under a heavy rain watch. State Highway 1 has reopened north of Kai Kola, but the route south could stay closed for days. Mark Mitchell says these types of weather events are New Zealand's reality now.
2: They're more frequent, but the good thing is that the response is very good in the recovery, and actually the strength of your response will dictate how good your recovery is as well.
0: The news isn't all bad for mortgage holders following yesterday's OCR hike. The Reserve Bank's raised the official cash rate to 2.5%, the first increase in more than 3 years. But the recent rise in advertised interest rates has been largely driven by rising wholesale rates. Assistant Governor Karen Silk says those wholesale rates have been falling again following the recent drop in global fuel prices.
3: That reduces the pressure on banks to increase mortgage rates at this point in time. Certainly across those fixed terms.
0: Auckland's rail network will close from today until Monday for upgrades and a city rail link rehearsal. The trial will simulate a standard weekday service of the entire rail network for when the CRL opens later this year. I'm Kay Gregory, and that's news. In sport, Nathan Cleary has led New South Wales to a famous State of Origin victory, stunning host Queensland 30-12 in their Game 3 decider. Having faced a barrage of criticism following the heavy Game 2 loss, Cleary scored two tries in the Man of the Match performance and had a hand in several others. He says to defy expectations was special on Sky Sport.
4: I think it was the defence that won us the game, to be honest. It took a lot of pressure off our attack, and we found a way to score points off the back of forcing errors. And we really wanted to pride ourselves on that. We were disappointed with it in the first two games.
0: And the remarkable run of a tournament wild card has continued at Wimbledon. World number 114, Arthur Ferry, has won through to the final four, thrashing French Open runner-up Flavio Cabolli in straight sets, including a 6-love demolition in the third set. That's sport.
5: O na ole radio Samoa se furulima iwa toru a mo e tau tuaina o e ilangu ngana fitua sole vai aso.
6: 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senior down to Facebook, Mari YouTube or Samoa, and say, I'll tell you about Tamil to honor my many to Hina, I said, by Ele to La, as a full of Ele Tayo day. God is good, Maros of Monia, and my Maran Tayo.
7: God is good indeed, all the time.
6: Amen.
7: Yeah, Fatalo Fatulo Sunga let out on Nita, Maros of Monia, Samoa Latin Upele, Malo, for Lowly, for is for.
6: Mele, Selo Fafta, Ele to
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of a Bazilla Hub, I liked Express. Oh, you saw the time, Puni Matangi. And I was a full of Malayon, I was down there to lay on. Let Paul Club in Malwa tie out. That'll be some more. I've taken a long on Christian Savings, Malay Enterprise, Motor Group, Maru Kaolo. I would have told you to tell me. Really a tie out, Malay tie out. 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So if you like on a tie out, Musica. Five year field, my supporters, Ali Maroons. Yeah, my fat Marsh out, let's know. And also, you two, Timanga, we're going to tie out four. Also, if you are Tato, yeah, pay your pese, but now you sue your funny Tato, Lelan Mona, Malalano Maroons. Do you want to feature the tire, Nate? 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Yeah, I'm born a for you. Stuffy today in history, Tato of a Vipo, and you met a tupula saver, you like the tailor to Sangamavai. I'll eat Tina, ill fit to ill town, but for Portal, folding on Britannia, better fit to a Tato of Kalame, a matter now.

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1: 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It's a New South Wales morning, so after Valen Manuel Fainga Malang of Sufi to be rooted to Eleonor.
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1: Wake up at the Dollar Tower today for a tire, four time, a Kimakoto, a Kilani, no fang of us along with Radio Samoa, Balula in Malu, Lun, and they take me all the time. We got fang, but we don't tell more than so. When I was solo in our own, but Utimu, initial Vango, Aukilani, Fasolo, Nangi, Marisabili, Saute, Fasimaros, and the Titi, initial Timey, in Fasolatu, all the source for fang, Simaru, yes, sorry, yeah. So far, but we're going to so far, we're going to all the time, but I'll ole Matariki Public Holiday, Montato Nei New Zealand. Kona fasona na awa olang de daily talk. 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Ora na vai aso o lumana ia tu. Papa Boa Omana to the Mala by Town and therefore he take me all the tire folded to our radio somewhere in the US full of Malaybo, which I needed to lie. Oh no! Go to the knees, BB or Samoa, telling the five finger already somewhere in the tire on the two of my two to my way on the tire folded. But if I believe a super silly boy.

0: In this update, Donald Trump's threatening more attacks on Iran as he declares the ceasefire over. The US president's called talking a waste of time as the two sides accuse the other of breaching the terms of agreement. American forces have hit dozens of Iranian targets while Iran's fired drones at US bases in response. Trump says the US attacks are in retaliation for Iranian attacks on ships in the Strait of Hormuz.
1: And so we hit them very hard last night. Very, very. Probably hit them hard again tonight. I'll give them a little warning. We're going to hit them hard tonight.
0: And the fuel crisis is intensifying transport poverty across the country. A new public health communication centre briefing finds a further $65 has been tacked onto the average household's $250 weekly transport spend since the war in the Middle East. It says even small cost rises make it harder to access healthcare, food, work and education. The deluge is far from over for Kaikoura, which remains in a state of emergency for a third day. A band of heavy rain has moved north with an orange warning for Wairarapa, Manawatu and Taihape. State Highway 1 has reopened north of Kaikoura, but the route south could remain closed for days. Met Service meteorologist Michael Pawley says more than 160 millimetres of rain has already fallen in Kaikoura, with a heavy rain watch still in place.
2: Along with this, we're seeing that there could be some snow and land. There's a lot of hazards associated with this rain band moving north.
0: Support from the retail sector for ACT's proposed three-strike regime for burglars. If elected, the party wants to send burglars to prison for a minimum 3 years without parole on their third conviction. Retail NZ Chief Executive Carolyn Young is praising the idea, saying the sector's often the target. She hopes longer inside would give offenders the support and skills needed to act differently when released. I'm Kay Gregory and that's news. In sport, Wimbledon's fairy tale continues. Hometown wildcard and world number 114 Arthur Ferry has upset ninth seed Flavio Cabolli in straight sets in the quarterfinals. He's just the second wildcard after Goran Ivanisevic in 2001 to reach the Wimbledon Final Four. Ferry is in disbelief.
3: Just seems to be, gets better and better every match. And no, I just can't believe it. It's incredible playing on centre court for the second time, second win. Yeah, just can't believe it.
0: And New South Wales coach Laurie Daly singled out Nathan Cleary's influence in their stunning 30-12 State of Origin Series deciding win over Queensland in Brisbane. The four-time premiership winning halfback scored two tries in the first half and kicked five of the six goals. That's sport.
4: O na ole radio Samoa se furulima iwa toru a mo e tautuaina oe ilangungana fitua solva yaso.
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0: 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congratulations.
1: Yes.
0: You said Warriors Blues. Yeah, well deserved. Ah, some penny for all the state of origin. They just ah.
1: They look like they're undermining the Maroons. Ah, yeah. From the last game, I was till to look. Yeah, money lava foy. But all no winning. Yeah, ete ah, you. Nangol ang makawo may ka pinga.
0: Yeah.
1: You may al champing.
0: Yeah, I think Nathan Cleary. On Rocalo Nathan Cleary. Yeah, banging off for
1: yeah.
0: Wow. Get there for this swing on. I want the blues. Ah, yeah, want to ask for a more and more. I want to score. Sorry. Okay, Faku, Osiko, Ale, Kawa score, why? Ale, I'm all defense, Ale, Maroons, Na for more, Kaki Kalamaku, Kaikana for more, Wanga Mamboya, Kamaki, Wanga, Bola for more, Mofa,
1: Mumelfano, not
0: like But yes, Manaya, yeah, well, my FO, yeah, Talong on the state of origin, I told you, okay, the late, so not to the Tilo or to the Wimbledon, I'm going to kill me for le Gaka, le my Amidi, I mean, Bergagia, Arthur Fury, Sole, Ekusa, Engumer, Selos, food file, Langifakulanga, Kamaka, Alole, or the Kings. 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Yeah, this is semi-final. Nah,
1: yes.
0: So look at that quarter. And Makuwaka Kadeari and Novak Djokovic. Chili, Mari Lee from Malang.
1: Lee, yeah, Malang.
0: Sick. But now, to evaluate our toil chance to work up all the Sokalo Fangasono.
1: Yeah.
0: So look at that Kalong Ayang and official in Kua, Makau Gifu, Manga Yokalong. Sorry, Yeah, I don't know. To Malitato, Balu Kue Valua, how you go? Yeah, why Molol Valu? You're so Marfa. You're so Malilua. Yeah. Or kama is kama mer champing ya mana ya so quarter finals more modology you lot of time out but the battle take me time out card for Rani ma Morocco or the quarter final more na ya so the last to na Spain ma Belgium e

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1: Just think a minute. It could change everything.
2: Think a minute. Remember the wonderful promises you made on your wedding day? I promise to always love you, care for you, respect and cherish you through everything we face in life, whether we're rich or poor, sick or healthy. But since our wedding day, we found out those promises are much easier said than done. You know, if we're completely honest, most of the time what we really mean by those beautiful promises is, I want to be happy in life, and I believe you're the one who's going to make me happy. Most of us actually get married more for what we can get than for what we can give. And when you have two people in a marriage who are taking more than giving, no one's happy. Many of us act like our mate owes us a debt to make us happy. That's what we expected from them when we got married. But when the honeymoon was over, you probably learned that your wife or husband is not perfect. They aren't always meeting up to your expectations and making you happy. Now, we should always be trying to put each other's needs first and be more sensitive, kind, and quicker to forgive each other. But none of us has what it takes to totally satisfy all of our wife's or husband's needs and desires, so we can never pay this impossible debt that we might expect from each other. We humans simply don't have that kind of love that never fails. Love that always puts your wife's or husband's needs first. Love that always forgives and accepts them, no matter how much they wrong and disappoint you. And no one understands our need for real love better than our own Maker. God is the only one who has this kind of love. So the only way our marriage relationship can ever be what we want is if our relationship with our Maker is what it's supposed to be. God's the only one who can satisfy all your needs for real love and happiness, so you can start becoming the husband or wife your mate needs you to be. Then as you start learning to love and accept your wife or husband without conditions, that's what will make them want to change also and become a better wife or husband to you. So just ask Jesus Christ to take charge of your heart and marriage. He'll fill your marriage with the kind of love and satisfaction you want to enjoy the rest of your life together. Just think a minute. If you'd like a free CD of our top 40 programs, write to us on the internet at www.thinkaminute.com and catch us tomorrow at the same time when we stop and think a

0: Eva mali pese. 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Radio Samoa number 1 New Zealand ako. Simpson. Yeah.
1: The Tavale Lungo Latato State Highway 1 city boundary lane might have what to face my mafai for the traffic in Green Lane and what to wing Ellerslie, Penrose and Otaho Hul Timil and Nay. Might have what for you now, Maka for Nga Yadi Lazy Levangal and Altato Mount Wellington Interchange. Yeah, Missilanga Yatu Lunga for Iltato Central Motorway Junction. Sabanga E Penrose Lunga Great South Road or Lay for you might have what to fire CPC Leva for Lalana Ellerslie Panmure Highway, Lacey or Station Road and Penrose Road. Naivanga now nae for CPC mile time in Eltail. 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
5: 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As a Maro Loka, I also are. 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Yeah, so you're missing your boss, yes, Maroka, I am. 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
1: Do you know my favorite Samoan love song, Alicia?
2: Oh, no.
1: It's that one that goes, Oka Oka Lauhani, Lauhani Fa Asilisi. I was trying to tell my Palangi friends about my favorite Samoan love song. And they say, what does that mean in English?
2: Yeah.
1: So I thought about it and I thought, oh, in English it means, oh, oh, my darling. My greatest love of all.
2: Yeah.
1: You are like a corned beef. You see, Shakespeare said, shall I compare thee to a summer's day? Stevie Wonder, you are the sunshine of my life. A Samoan, you are my corned beef.
2: Ah, that's a very clever. Very clever. Yeah. You see, the songwriter was trying to say that his wife is delicious.
1: Yes.
2: Because it's like my wife, she is the corned beef. And I am the king. You see, I am the protector. I can't do anything. And just like the corned beef, my wife, she's 99.9% fat-free.

0: I am Bali, ile tautua le Radio Samoa, ma aia fai masiaki le tawale fa mune mune o lo te, le lava le tautua en fai nao fai nao oe mai ile tautua le Taya World Auto Limited pe aia sio. 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Swanny by a fair lad of the two of Victor, Malonga, morning was all.
1: Yep, they call Mamma Lady Maros, what a wine, therefore, Malona was not so new. The more I was a poing up, the away my family, Nikao, do not follow the valley, Uso and Uma. Malona was a Malusia to show you, Miss Donga Zanga, Uma Day, the only people are Zanga, if I was here, you're for the.
0: So I sounded like so Marola Tayo, I could call an asco, I your sound every
1: day.
0: Victor, if I've done poti in the night, I am Monuel Nayasmo for a long weekend, all the tour in our entire world, Montour, by Yellow Salmon, Fine Sonia, to Ope, I have fair land of Nanga, the Apion F. for a tradition, Victor, and for entire folk. Manato Monuel by all the night, I am if I matter fear, let to proclaim on the for entire folk. 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

0: In this update, explosions are being reported across a number of southern Iranian cities as the US conducts fresh strikes. Donald Trump's declared the ceasefire between the two countries over as both sides accuse the other of breaching the terms of the agreement. US Central Command says the attacks are at the president's discretion and are retaliation for Iranian attacks on shipping. CNN correspondent Frederick Pleitgen says Iran is vowing to retaliate.
1: The Iranians have throughout the entire day, and this is from various officials, said that there would be a massive response coming from the Iranian side that U.S. assets in the region would be under attack.
0: Global oil prices have risen on the back of the developments. The weather may be easing, but the South Island's flood recovery is only just beginning. A heavy rain watch remains in place for Kaikoura and Marlborough until 6 tonight. Met Services' Heather Keats says things will calm down, but it's set to be a freezing weekend.
2: We might even see some hoarfrosts down in the South Island. We're looking at overnight Saturday, -3 for Christchurch, -5 for Queenstown. Even poor little Aucklanders will be cold. It'll only be 3 degrees.
0: And Oamaru residents are being urged to conserve water after heavy rainfall affected the town's treatment plant. Auckland City Rail Link is undergoing a dress rehearsal today. Council reporter Jacob Jones is at the new Karangahape station.
3: Despite being a trial day, the station is buzzing with a train going past every few moments. The clean, almost futuristic feeling station is deep underground and has intricate mouldy carving in the roof and circular shaped corridors. Contains the country's longest escalator, which is 43 metres long and takes a minute to ride.
0: And hopes Matariki will continue to bring people together. Chief Advisor to the Government on Matariki, Rangi Matamua, says there are countless ways to mark the occasion, including attending local events or a smaller gathering with loved ones. I'm Kay Gregory and that's news. In sport, Queensland coach Billy Slater's bemoaned a lack of accuracy in their 30-12 defeat to New South Wales to lose the State of Origin League Series 2-1 in Brisbane. The Blues burst out of the gates to lead 18-0 after half an hour. Slater says they did well to claw back into the contest with tries either side of half-time, but they struggled to maintain momentum.
4: We scored a try or got taken off us, you know, in 10 minutes to go, and you know, we get those plays right and it's a different ball game. And there was quite a few of them. I think we made 14 errors, so it doesn't help.
0: The Maroons have now gone 3 years without winning an Origin match at home. And All Blacks coach Dave Rennie's confirmed captain Ardie Savea will feature in the All Blacks team to meet Italy on Saturday, despite speculation he may be rested after a high workload. That's sport.
5: Why did I join People's Panel? 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